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15: Here's your weather impact forecast from 5 on your side. A few scattered showers and storms will continue through this evening. Locally, heavy downpours possible. Most of that activity should diminish during the overnight hours. And looking ahead to tomorrow, partly cloudy skies. Highs in the mid to upper 80s. Monday, mostly sunny skies. Highs in the upper 80s. Tuesdays, highs right around 90 degrees. Mostly sunny skies. This has been meteorologist Lance Blocker.
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I knew it. I knew you. 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Low cash now. 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Number one for New Country. 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

Throwing it back with Tim McGraw. That is I Like It, I Love It. He'll be at the Hollywood Casino Amphitheater later this summer. 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
1: 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If I-

Hope you're having a great weekend. My name is Vern, and for Amanda in Belleville, there's Shaboozy with good news on 93.7 The Bull, number one for New Country.

So this was a weird question to begin with. Luke Bryan was recently asked, what does country music smell like? His answer, a perm at a hair salon and funnel cakes. I don't know what's weirder, the question or the answer.

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Elle Langley with Be Her. She will be featured tomorrow night on The Women of iHeart Country, hosted by Amy Brown of The Bobby Bones Show at 7 o'clock, right here on 93.7 The Bull, number one for New Country, with Kenny Chesney and Carry On.

0: Monday morning at 6 a.m., I got a message from a 12-year-old listener who's struggling with something. 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

lot of people have been asking, what does a DJ club set from Dustin Lynch, who's going to be at the 23rd annual Bull Float Trip presented by Surfside, look like? Well, there's a video in the Bull's social you can check out right now.

Pour Me a Drink. That is Post Malone and Blake Shelton together. Now we're 7 months into 2026, and Posty still says his 40-track new album will be available this year. You better hurry. Tick-tock. Time's running out. Bailey Zimmerman now, Chevy Silverado, 93.5.

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0: August 28th and 29th, once again at Ozark Outdoors in Leesburg, Missouri. It is almost time once again for the 23rd annual Bull Float Trip presented by Surfside, or what I like to call the Bull Family Reunion. I have met so many great people throughout the years there, and they all come back every year. And this year, we've got a stacked lineup. You got DJ Clubset from Dustin Lynch. Walker Montgomery's going to be there. That's Shawn Michael Montgomery's son. Jacob Hackworth, Taylor Austin Dye, Mark Perkins, and Soup. 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

One of the reasons we're number one for new country is because of great new songs like this one from Zach John King. 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

Look for clear skies at a low of 68 tonight. It's going to get a little chilly. Sunny tomorrow, back near 88. 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

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That is Jacob Hackworth with What Took You So Long on 93.7 The Bull. 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

It is just a little after 11 o'clock on 93.7 The Bull, number one for New Country. I'm Vern. Hope you're having a great night. Thanks for being a part of the Bull family. There's brand new music from Cole Swindell. Here's Girl Dad. I hate

Riley Gilbert on 93.7 The Bull, number one for New Country. Riley Green just released the video for Think As You Drunk. 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I highly recommend you check it out. Here's Riley now on 93.7 The Bull.

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I'm trying to get in shape for the Bull Flow trip, and Krispy Kreme is not helping. They have donuts inspired by Girl Scout cookies. The Thin Mint donut is amazing. Just got to say it. 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
1: Hey, Granger, this is Nick from Perry, Florida. 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Y'all have a good one. Thank you.
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93.7 The Bull, number one for new country. Today, it just kind of seems like common sense, but back in 1957, this ruling was controversial. Hang on. I'll tell you what that was, plus some other things that went down on this day in history coming up in two songs.

93.7 The Bull, number one for new country. Hey, thank you for starting your Sunday here with me on After Midnight. What woke you up so early this morning? 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

0: 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Stick around. Ann Hudson is coming up with the latest buzz from Nashville. And give us a tease of what you got coming up.
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It may still be Saturday night where you are. I thank you for being here. 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

0: Ella Langley, Choosing Texas, at number 22 here on the countdown. We have Josh Ross in studio. Hey, what's your dad like?
1: He's just like a hard worker. He gets up every day at like 4, goes to work from like 6 to 4 p.m. And so it's like, I can't complain, you know?
2: There would be times where I would just be on the road and then come back and do radio and then hop back on and just be so exhausted, where I think for me, the greatest understanding was, I am so lucky to be tired doing something I love doing, because from where I come from, nobody gets to do what they want to do. Yeah. They work at the mill or they work.
1: Totally. Yeah.
2: So I had to have that moment because I would be freaking burnt.
1: Mm-hmm. Yeah, I'm so lucky. And I think that's for me, like...
2: You can also be tired, though.
1: Yeah.
2: Like, I think that's where a life coach comes in. Like, somebody that can understand.
1: Admit.
2: I couldn't complain about half the stuff in my life to, like, my friends that are not in this weird business because they wouldn't understand. And they'd be like, shut up. You travel. You talk in a microphone. Who cares?
1: And at that time, did you have a personal life, too, going on?
2: No.
1: Yeah.
2: None.
1: Right.
2: I had a dog that had to take on a tour bus. Like, I had to get a bus for the dog because it was my only connection.
1: Right. Yeah.
2: So then I felt like I was behind so much because I had no human connections back home.
1: Yeah.
2: Do you deal with that?
1: I've been dealing with it like, it's like, how do you have a home life that still feels normal-ish because you're home a day or two a week? I have 2 dogs. There's, you know, we got 11 guys on a bus. It's like, you know, I spend more money in dog care than probably some people do on child care, you know?
2: You got to have a screw loose to do this stuff. Yeah. It's got to be the right screw.
1: Yeah, totally. Yeah.
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1: Thank you guys for spending time with us today. We're almost halfway through the countdown. We're at Bailey Zimmerman now at number 17. Here he is with Chevy Silverado on the Country Top 30. Wow.

Stella Lefty at number 13 with Boston here on the Country Top 30. Now, let's do a throwback from Bailey Zimmerman, Where It Ends, here on the Country Top 30.

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5: 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Our listener, Patty, in New Hampshire, wants us to play Parmalee, Take My Name. Her daughter's getting married this weekend. Congratulations. Here's the song for you guys.
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1: 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He used the hashtag Country Top 30 to ask for Mackenzie Porter and Dustin Lynch at Thinking About You.

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Hard to believe, but Jelly Roll and Bunny's divorce is already finalized in just 3 weeks. The quickest divorce I've ever heard of. 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

Throwing it back with Blake Shelton. That is Old Red. That was originally recorded by George Jones and later by Kenny Rogers, but definitely found a home with Blake Shelton. My name is Vern, and this is new music from John Morgan. Here's Kid Myself on 93.7 The Bull, number one for New Country.

Wasted on You. That is Morgan Wallen on 93.7 The Bull, number one for New Country. We love putting the spotlight on emerging artists like this one right here. She's our iHeart Country On The Verge artist. It's Stella Lefty with Boston.

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from Toy Story 5. That is Taylor Swift with I Knew It, I Knew You. That movie is just a juggernaut at the box office, making over $800 million globally. I'm Vern with Luke.

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1: 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Pretty please?

hard to believe, but the 23rd annual Bull Flow Trip is just 6 weeks away. This man will be there. Here's Jacob Hackworth. What took you so long? 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

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That is Suds in the Bucket on 93.7 The Bull. But we're number one for new country because songs like this one from Thomas Rhett. Here's After All the Bars Are Closed.

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0: Your impact forecast from 5 on your side. A few scattered showers and storms will continue through this evening. Locally heavy downpours possible. Most of that activity should diminish during the overnight hours. And looking ahead to tomorrow, partly cloudy skies. Highs in the mid to upper 80s. Monday, mostly sunny skies. Highs in the upper 80s. Tuesdays, highs right around 90 degrees. Mostly sunny skies. This has been meteorologist Lance Blocker.
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Lone Star with Walking to Memphis, another throwback on 93.7 The Bull. The original version of that song by Mark Cohn has been voted the best one-hit wonder of all time. 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

0: Pack forecast from 5 on your side. Temperatures are ranging from the low to mid 80s across the region. Looking ahead to tomorrow, will be sunny. Highs right around 90 degrees. Tuesday, sunny once again. Highs in the low 90s. Then mostly sunny for Wednesday. Highs in the low 90s again. No chance of rain for the rest of the week. Should stay dry and warm with highs reaching into the mid to upper 90s by Thursday and Friday. This has been meteorologist Lance Blocker.
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0: He is throwing down a DJ club set at the 23rd annual Bull Float Trip presented by Surfside, August 28th and 29th. That is Dustin Lynch. 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

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They did the official theme song for the American Century Championship golf tournament in Tahoe. It was Lauren Elena and Chase Matthew on 93.7 The Bull.

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There's Luke Bryan's country, and she knows it.

Pretty Little Poison. That is Warren Zeiders. Here's a weird fact about Warren. He is part owner of a lacrosse team. Who knew? Zach John King now with Get to Drinkin' on 93.7 The Bull. 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

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That is Elle Langley with Be

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That is Jacob Hackworth with What Took You So Long. 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

So far, that is Ella Langley with Choosing Texas on 93.7 The Bull, number one for New Country. I'm Vern. Hope you're having a great weekend. Post Malone and Blake Shelton on the way. So is Stella Lefty and Morgan Wallen. But right now, here's Chase Matthew on 93.7.

She is our iHeart Country on the Verge artist. That is Stella Lefty with Boston on 93.7 The Bull, number one for new country. There are still a lot of people saying Morgan Wallen will release a deluxe version of his I'm the Problem CD. We'll have to wait and see. There he is now.

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1: Here's another throwback.
0: 93.7, The Bull.

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If you would like to see another country music legend, we have your chance of winning tickets to see the Outlaw Music Festival at the Hollywood Casino Amphitheater later on this summer, featuring Willie Nelson, right now on the contest page, 93.7thebull.com.